good, but you look so much better on me. On me. You look good, but you look so much better on me.

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But the shack outside again. If you know what I'm talking about, just let me know if you wanna go to that whole mile on the range. We got a lot of nice girls.

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My girl. It's a 1, 2, 3. Take my hand and come with me, because you look so fine that I really want to make you mine. I say you look so fine that I really want to make you mine. 4, 5, 6. Come on and get your kicks. Now you don't need a

FM. Frischer Rock von Evanescence. Evanescence. Who will you follow? Rock